Veruca Salt, 90.7 FM, deep cut from the record Eight Arms to Hold You, a very influential band of that time. Television before that, 1977, 20 years before Veruca Salt, that was See No Evil off of the masterpiece Marquee Moon.

Paul Westerberg and the Replacements from the monumental 1985 record Tim. A reminder where you can always find the Replacements and you can always find FUV, that is, to the left of the dial. Flamin' Groovies before that, laying down the blueprint for power pop and pop punk that has shaked some action. Benham Jones with you. Friday night, 90.7 FM, New York City, young songwriter currently on tour with Noah Kahan. Her name is Annabelle Dinda.

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Looking at the world like, where do we go? And we hate po-po when they kill us dead in the street for sure. I'm at the preacher's door, my knees getting weak.

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1: I started going by Lonesome Andrew when I started singing with the Cosmic Country Showcase, and Lonesome Andrew is essentially just a more exaggerated version of Andrew Saw, and this record is certainly stepping away from

0: WFUV from the land down under. In Excess, new sensation kick. I'm Janet Bardini. Olivia Rodrigo had a fantastic festival this summer, Daisy Chain Fields. And Olivia is supporting a new record. And in this hour, we're going to check it out together. Kacey Musgraves has been touring her new one, Middle of Nowhere. And we'll hear something from that record. How about a classic tune also from Queen? And I'm going to tell you what's going on. FUV and Live Nation welcome Allison Russell to Irving Plaza. It's Tuesday, October 20th. 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

Maybe you got to see Kacey Musgraves at MSG a few weeks ago. She was there September 1st and August 31st. Just heard a song from her, Mexico Honey, off her album Middle of Nowhere, out back in May. It's Emma P. It's WFUV 90.7 FM. You heard Mexico Honey. Now here's Mexican Radio from Wall of Voodoo.